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When the surf was up, he still had his day. They caught him at the trestle down by the sea. And now poor Joe is doing K.

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0: So, und nun wieder unsere Hitparade, die 7 besten dieser Woche aus London.
1: Oh, thank you. Hello. How are you? Good? This is number 7 in the English hit... What am I doing with that? Oh, number 7 in the English hit parade comes from the Four Tops. It's an old Bobby Darin number. I'm sure you all know it very, very well by now in the discotheques. It's If I Were a Carpenter.

0: contest entry. Mr. Cliff Richard singing congratulations this week at number 3 in the English Hit Parade. Number 2, the phenomenal Mr. Tom Jones with his brand new hit, a great one called Delilah.
1: I

I had to have a boogie with the woogie wouldn't wait. Bought me a long black cap like eight. It's all reeked, solid streamline. I'll joy jumping Cadillacs on time. It's the Cadillac boogie, boogie woogie rolling along.

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Somebody said he came from New Orleans, where he got in a fight over a Cajun queen, and a crashing blow from a huge right hand sent a Louisiana fella

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Now there's only one left down there to save Big John. With Jackson Timbers, they started back down. Then came that rumble way down in the ground, and as smoke and gas belched out of that mine, everybody knew it was the end of the line for Big John.

0: Now they never reopened that worthless pit. 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These few words are written on that stand. At the bottom of this mine lies a big, big man. Big John.
1: Big John. Big John.
2: 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Das war Jimmy Dean auf Platz 2 der Billboard Hot 100 von 1961. Torsten and Turnin' from Bobby Lewis.
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2: 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Surrender, Elvis Presley. Traveling Man, Ricky Nelson. Wonderland by Night, Burt Kampfert. Take Good Care of My Baby, Bobby V. The Lion Sleeps Tonight, Tokens. Pony Time, Chubby Checker. Blue Moon, The Marcells. 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

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Somebody said he came from New Orleans, where he got in a fight over a Cajun queen, and a crashing blow from a huge right hand sent a Louisiana fella

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It's a good job I wasn't starting off today's show as a bit of a pop quiz, because I reckon I would have caught a few of you out with that one. Anyway, hi, and welcome to the Swingin' 60s show with me, Gord Cooper. Yeah, you see, that was a cracker. Everybody knows the song, but think, what the heck was it called? Or who was it by? It was actually by Buffalo Springfield. And the song title was For What It's Worth. See, I would have caught some of you. For What It's Worth, yes, I would. Anyway, all the songs you're going to hear on today's show have been selected by my producer Simon as normal. He snuck in one of his slightly more obscure songs. Should I tell you what it is, or should I let you sort of just see if you can work it out? But we have also got some crackers in the mix as well. So as I say, starting with Buffalo Springfield, let's do this one from Desmond Dekker.

Right, have you all got your cup of tea organised and you're sitting down comfortably with a couple of biscuits? Don't mind whether they're digestive, they can be chocolate. Just don't make them rich tea. I hate rich tea biscuits. Why on earth were they ever made? They don't dunk well, they don't taste nice. Anyway, I digress. Yes, so for the next 50 minutes, just short of, we're going to play some of the best 60s music that was around. And still a lot of it is around now, but I'd like to try and squeeze in a few that aren't heard on sort of general radio that much anymore. The Four Seasons with Let's Hang On. Before that, Harry J. All-Stars. With the instrumental The Liquidator, which everybody knows but can never remember what it's called. Before that, we had Desmond Dekker, not that song of his. I know you was all expecting me to do The Israelites, but this was Itmek. And start off today's show was Buffalo Springfield, and For What It's Worth.

Dusty Springfield with Son of a Preacher Man. Before that, Georgie Fame and his backing band, the Blue Flames, with Getaway. Hang on, I'm going to cough. Hang on. Oh, excuse me. That's because I haven't drank my cup of tea like you all have. I'm going to go and get one in a minute. Before Georgie Fame, we had the one, Simon the Producer's slightly more obscure song, Tom Paxton. And You Were Always On My Mind. The song wasn't particularly obscure, but Tom Paxton never had a hit with it here in this country. And then we had the Allisons and Are You Sure?

0: news us. Donald Quills, you're true, Hochwell. That's the way we sing the song in Scotland.
1: But of course, the song might have more international appeal, sung something like this.
0: One, two, three, four.

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0: Let the wind blow, let the wind blow. Through the streets of Montevideo, all the lassies shall go blow.
1: I don't know. I waited too long.
0: Oh man, I'm all rock and roll. I'm moving and grooving to save my soul. Grab your pill and go blow, blow. 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
1: I waited too long.
0: Let the wind blow, let the wind blow. Through the streets of Montevideo, oh yeah, go go go.
1: I don't know. I waited too long. Hey, I don't know. Yeah. Hey, Donald.
2: Hey, just a minute. What are you doing there?
1: Man, I'm rocking it, man. Man, I'm really moving it, man.
2: Well, just you stop rocking it and moving it, man. The song should be sung just exactly like this.

Just at about the halfway stage of today's show, the show, of course, being the Swingin' 60s show with me, Gord Cooper. And you've just heard probably the first put together prefabricated band, boy band, that ever was. You get them all the time now, but in the 60s, it was a novelty. The Monkees. And I know everybody remembers all the members of the Monkees, bar one. Peter Tork, nobody can remember him. Mickey Dolenz on drums. Mike Nesmith was the guitarist. And, of course, Davy Jones from the UK was the singer of some of the songs, because they all tended to sing. Anyway, I digress. Talking of singing, I know that you were all singing along and skipping around to Andy Stewart's Donald Wears Your Trousers. Helen Shapiro was definitely Walking Back to Happiness, which we all were, I think. Anyway, I need to play another song because I've got the giggles on at the moment. We can't have that. Let's have a little bit of Roger Whittaker.

Right, I think I've got rid of my giggles and I've got myself the cup of tea. But you've just heard the big voice, the big sound of Harry Secombe with If I Ruled the World. Before that, the Beach Boys with Fun, Fun, Fun. And it doesn't matter what the weather's ever like outside, the second you put the Beach Boys on, the whole room fills up with sunshine. Freddie and the Dreamers. I used to like Freddie and the Dreamers in their day with You Were Made For Me. And Roger Whittaker, who is one of my guilty pleasures. I do like him with Durham Town. This is Elvis. You

If I play my cards right, I reckon I can squeeze two more in before it's time for me to bid you my fond farewells. You've just said Cilla Black, or Priscilla White, as she actually was born, with Anyone Who Had a Heart. Before that, Amen Corner with Bend Me, Shake Me, which threw me a little bit when I started playing it, because I thought I'd swap Cilla Black and Amen Corner around. Excuse me. And I remember thinking, this doesn't sound like Cilla Black. And then we had Elvis Presley, of course, with Crying in the Chapel, one of the two that I'm hoping to get in or before I bid you my fond farewells. Although, no, I definitely will get it, because I'm going to play it now, actually. Oh, it's coming. You can tell it's coming to the end of the show. I've nearly run out of steam. This is Nat King Cole. Right.

more or less time to perfection, which is why I do the bits in the middle and the producer chooses the songs. That was Leslie Gore with Maybe I Know. Her other big hit was It's My Party. And then before that, Nat King Cole with Ramblin' Rose. I'm going to finish off with The Status Quo and Pictures of Matchstick Men. Hopefully you've enjoyed our selection enough to join us same time, same place, same channel next week. But thanks for listening anyway. See you all again soon. Bye for now.

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0: Matt Curtis from 56, Granddaddy's Rocking, and underway today with a rock and roll instrumental classic from Johnny and the Hurricanes, Rocking Goose. Welcome along to another edition of Gus's Golden Grooves. Now this week, I'm taking you back, as usual, to the late 50s, but this week we've a bit of a rockabilly A to Z, and they are, of course, another stack of lost and forgotten, rarely, if ever, played these days musical relics, but they're truly deserving of another chance to be heard. Indeed, it's stuff like this.
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lost to go fly a kite, cause I'm rocking and rolling on a Saturday night. We pass a joint that's jumping with jive, old mule starts to come alive, flips his tail, says holy gee, and then he sets right down on the whiffle tree. The whiffle tree snapped and hit

0: rock, rock. Howdy, man, howdy. Rampy, tamp, tampy, and a poodle-de-dite. 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
1: Yes, that is quite superb. Carson Robinson and Rockin' and Rollin' with Grandma. That came out on MGM in 1956. Yes, we do have a lot of rockabilly on the show today, but we also have our customary double plays there coming up from the Collins Kids, Carl Mann, Don Woody, Benny Joy, Johnny Bennett, and the Rock and Roll Trio, and Bob Gallion. Newer material in the show this week, that's coming from Rosie Flores, Brian Setzer, and Go Cat Go. And we have a triple play from Janice Martin, and here she comes.

0: Happy birthday, Wanda. Sorry, it's a bit late. Wanda Jackson and a Capitol label B-side from 1957, Fujiyama Mama. Sorry about the old voice this week. It's given me a bit of chip again, but we will battle on.
1: You're listening to Gus's Golden Grooves.

are indebted to Tony Press. He put that one our way. What a great song. Rosie Flores, his Rocking Little Angel. That came out on the High Tone record label in 1995. You'll find it on the album Rockabilly Philly. And here's more from the gals.

0: Released on the Buena Vista record label in 1960, it's another one this week on Golden Grooves from Annette, The Train of Love. And a double play coming up now from the Collins Kids. They were red hot rockabilly, weren't they?
1: Well, I dreamed of heaven and the something about you.

Barry and Laurie Collins, they were the Collins Kids, two from them on the show today, Just Because, and before that, Red Hot Rockabilly. This is Golden Grooves. It is 2 hours of great, lost, forgotten, underplayed, rarely played rock and roll era recordings. This week, though, the focus very much on rockabilly.

0: rockabilly queen. Mm-hmm. She was a rockabilly queen. Yeah, yeah.
1: Something just a bit more recent from Ronnie Haig, 2002, in fact, from the album Still Kickin' Butt on Radioactive Gold, Rockabilly Queen. Before that, from 57, it was, of course, Guy Mitchell with Rockabilly. And two coming up now from

0: Network.
1: Released in the UK in 1976 on the Charlie record label as part of the UK rock and roll revival. Carl Mann with You Bangy Stomp. Before that, Carl with I Ain't Got No Home. That was originally released in 1961. It was a B-side on Philips International. The version I played today was from the Rock House album In Rockabilly Country, and that came out in 1981. It's Golden Grooves this week. It is a bit of an A to Z of rockabilly. And A stands for alligator.
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0: It is a bit of a rockabilly A to Z today on Golden Grooves, and we heard Arlie Duff with Alligator Come Across, released on the Decca record label in 1956, and Don Woody, You're Barking Up the Wrong Tree, another Decca release from 1957. Let's make it a Don Woody double play. This was recorded in 1956. It went unissued at the time. It is today, though, regarded as a rockabilly classic.
1: Let's make like a tree and leaf. Well, let's make like a storm and blow. Now let's play like a chicken and fly this coop. Let's make it like a rock and

0: the type they played when Gramps was alive. Well, let's make it like a tree and leaf. Now let's play it like a storm and blow. Well, let's play it like a chicken and a fly this coop. Let's make it like a rock and roll. Well, let's make it like a tree and leaf. Now let's make it like a storm and blow. Well, let's play it like a chicken and fly this coop. Let's make it like a rock and roll.
1: 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That was recorded in 1956. It went unissued at the time. You can find it, though, if you're looking for a copy on the You're Barking Up the Wrong Tree Bear Family release from 2010.
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1: Go.

Classic B-side from Mickey Hawkes with Moon Mullins and his Night Raiders. A 1958 profile release, Bip Bop Boom. Before that, Gene Maltese on Decca from 57, Crazy Baby.

bit of much-needed glamour on the show. That's Joanne Campbell. And it was from 1987, released on MCA on Boogie Woogie Country Girl. That's exactly what it was. Now, we've two more 1950s recordings that didn't see the light of day until the 1980s coming up, a double play now from Benny Joy.

two fantastic 50s recordings from Benny Joy. He deserved much better than what he got. That came out in 1981 on a white LP called Rockabilly with Benny Joy, Rolling the Jukebox Rock. Before that, from the More Rockabilly with Benny Joy album released on the white record label again in 1981, another unissued 1950s recording, Cold, Cold Woman. And it's back to 1960 we go for this version of Cut Across Shorty, a fantastic version by Carl Smith.

most definitely is rock and roll, as opposed to rockabilly, but what a great 45. Jimmy Lloyd on Roulette from 1958. I got a rocket in my pocket. And on Golden Grooves this week, it is a bit of a rockabilly A to Z, and Billy Harlan has our eye.

0: 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Let's make it three 1958 classic flips.
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0: choral label B-side from 1958, Moon Mullican with Moon's Rock. Let's have another double play. We'll start with this bit of 1956 classic rockabilly from Bob Galyen.
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Double play on Golden Grooves from Bob Galyen, and that was a Hickory label B-side from 64, Much Too Young to Die. Before that, a very early 1956 MGM rockabilly classic, My Square Dancin' Mama. She's done learn to rock and roll. And if you want a bit of modern day rockabilly, don't ignore Brian Setzer.

is a modern-day rockabilly classic, Go Cat Go, Please Mama Please, from the Vinylux album Let's Hear It Once More 4. And before that, Brian Setzer's Peroxide Blonde in a hopped-up Model Ford. That was on the Rockabilly Riot Volume 1, a tribute to Sun Records album. And classic instrumental rockabilly? Well, Link Ray, he could do that.

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Before that, from 59 on the Epic record label, Link Ray with Rawhide. And on Golden Grooves this week, it is a bit of a rockabilly A to Z, and we're up to the letter R.

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More Decca goodies from 1960, Donnie Young, Shaking the Blues. Before that, Gene Vincent, Rolling Danny from 1958. You'll find that on the Gene Vincent Rocks and the Blue Caps Roll EP. And that came out on the Capitol record label. And our last double play on Golden Grooves this week, it's Johnny Winnett and the Rock and Roll Trio.

final double play on Golden Grooves this week, too, from Johnny Burnett and the Rock and Roll Trio. And we go back there to 1956, Your Baby Blue Eyes, and that's on the album Johnny Burnett and the Rock and Roll Trio, released on the Coral record label. Before that, a Coral 45 B-side, again from 56, it was Tear It Up. And speaking of Tear It Up...

released on Decca in 1956, Webb Pierce with Teenage Boogie. Now, also on Decca, also released in 1956...

fabulous rock and roll classic from Roy Hall, Three Alley Cats, released on Decca in 1956. And you couldn't do one of these shows without featuring this guy, could you?

course, Jack Scott, The Way I Walk, a Carlton release from 1959. And on our Golden Grooves Rockabilly A to Z, we've reached the letter W.

0: 1961, Charlie Feathers, Wild, Wild Party. That is it. Another 2 hours have just flown by. Now, today's track list will be on the Facebook page in minutes. And we're back with more lost, forgotten, underplayed, rarely played musical relics next week. Full details, of course, on the Facebook page. That is Gus's Golden Grooves. Check us out. 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Bye-bye.
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